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5: This is Ross and Arlo. We're loving all the tunes in the car. We've just come back from Southampton Hospital, where they fixed Arlo's arm in the hospital there. And we'd like you to play a tune for everyone else recovering with the great teams there. Keep up the amazing tunes.

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1: Yep.
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0: I love listening to this stuff. Like, this is what the radio show does. It's the diversity. Have a little listen to that. Yeah, so that is Chitka Ha. The artist is Aditi Singh Sharma. This was 2010. A 2010 banger, this was. And it's from the film Emotional Attacachar. So there we go. We've got it all going on in the sports studio today.
1: It's all going off, isn't it?
0: Yeah, I just can't get that to stop.
1: It's all going on apart from the adverts.
0: Yeah, exactly. I can't wait for the next one. The next one is the artist called Dr. Zeus.
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7: Yo. It's Ty and it's Sam, and we're up on the Waz. We're here and we're loving it, and we're thinking about the people, we think about the fans, we think about everybody in the land.
8: Yeah, we're here at a Waz FM. Yeah, we're at a Waz. The presenter come here laying facts, and that's that Asian youth don't have enough opportunity to do what they want in the UK, and that's not right, because it's the freedom of land. Can you speak to my man? But I'll speak to your man. Nah. Let me speak to you now and let me break this all down.
7: Peace out from Ty and Sam. Big up a Waz.

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6: I hate people that drop litter. Really makes me angry. There's no shortage of bins around. Although, I'm going to say my piece on bins. Those new style bins that have the thing that you pull out.
7: Oh, yeah.
6: Is it me or I don't like touching a bin? Because right. You don't know what, you know, it's just disgusting. And you've got to actually pull this handle that all kinds of skanky people have touched. And it could have like rubbish residue on it. No, not for me. I'd rather take it home with me and put it in my own bin, which doesn't get collected often enough.
8: हाँ ये गाना भैया ये तो मेरा भी बहुत बहुत फेवरेट गाना है.
9: In Britain today, we all know that many, many people are trapped behind the wheel of a car. We ask which is the best way to reach them. 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
9: 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Look, I'm out here, I'm trying to make it work. I got plans with the plans don't work. Look, I ain't got to push or move any work. Got a next show next day, I got to work. So we're going to push this thing until it works. Man, try push up the in the works. Yeah, I got bare new tracks in the works. Got really thick find new tracks, I got to work. Look, I ain't got to stress or rest, just work. Too much pressure, my head won't work. Man, to the love, fake love don't work. Yeah, to the love, fake love don't work. 9 to 5, I swear down, that's work. From morning when I put in the work, man, I see man tried and failed and worked. I'm dead on time, I'm learning that's work. Big up Ali every time, Awaaz Radio.
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0: 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So I'm going to...
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0: Thank you very much, Ji. 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
10: This is Ross and Arlo. We're loving all the tunes in the car. We've just come back from Southampton Hospital, where they fixed Arlo's arm in the hospital there. And we'd like you to play a tune for everyone else recovering with the great teams there. Keep up the amazing tunes.

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1: In Britain today, we all know that many, many people are trapped behind the wheel of a car. 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
1: This is Ross and Arlo. 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
8: This is Ross and Arlo. We're loving all the tunes in the car. We've just come back from Southampton Hospital, where they fixed Arlo's arm in the hospital there. 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Keep up the amazing
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5: I've still haven't figured out that, so I still can't get to the adverts, so I'm not really sure.
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5: All I keep hearing is that I just keep getting...
6: Oh, you're still getting that?
5: Still getting that.
6: Still getting the Pakistan pop.
5: This is Genre India Gina Haitat Hokdal. It's come out in 2014. Title is Uti Dil Mein. So yeah, it's the greatest hits of Indian pop list of 2014. So.
6: 2014, what a great year for Indian pop.
5: I know, it's up there. You know?
6: Yeah.
5: It was really good. What was your favourite from that year?
6: My favourite was Jai Ho.
5: Oh,
6: Jai Ho. From Slumdog.

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1: 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This psalm that was read for us was obviously written by someone going through an extremely difficult time. He feels like he is dying, completely overwhelmed and alone, and suffering great grief and sorrow. He feels like God's anger is against him, and he is suffering from terrors that have destroyed him. His closest friends and loved ones are gone, and he's alone in the darkness. The psalm does not seem to have any positive note and ends in despair. The psalmist has been crying out to God for help, which has not come even after days of prayer and seeking God. It would seem to be a very negative and hopeless situation. Yet this psalm is, of course, a song which was meant to be sung to music. That might surprise us. It was inspired by God, like all the rest of the Bible, and so must have something to teach us. What can we learn? Firstly, that God can let things get really bad for his people. Far from being a punishment, it actually signals that God knows that we are capable of maintaining our integrity in the midst of a trial, because he has promised not to allow us to be tempted beyond what we can bear, with his help and strengthening. So if we hold on, there will come some relief or a way of escape eventually. Job was said to be blameless and upright before his great trials came upon him, and he suffered terribly as all his children were killed and his wealth stolen and even his health was taken from him. This did not happen because he did something wrong, as his companions tried to say, but precisely because he was so good, he had become a target for Satan's anger and hatred. Satan argued that Job only served God because God blessed him, and so God allowed all the disasters to come upon him to show his faithfulness. Don't conclude that troubles, difficulties, hardships, and ill health mean that God is angry with you. Not necessarily so. In the end of Job's book, we see that God was happier with him than with his so-called comforters, even though Job had really struggled with his suffering and certainly did not deal with it perfectly. The second thing we learn is that troubles and even terrible tragedies, as Job experienced, are still part of the plan that God has allowed to happen. There's an incident where the disciples and Jesus are crossing Lake Galilee and a storm brews up so strongly that the waves are getting into the boat and it appears to be getting swamped. Jesus is asleep in the boat on a cushion. The disciples would have been very reluctant to wake this great man of God, who was clearly a great prophet doing many miracles. Who is going to actually disturb him? But they became so desperate, as they were convinced that they were about to die. Eventually, they wake him and they say, "We're going to drown." But he gets up and immediately stops the storm and rebukes them, tells them off for not having more faith. If he has God with him, then the boat could not possibly sink and drown them. This situation is obviously set up by God. He knows the storm will come and deliberately goes to sleep. He wanted them to have faith in him even in the difficulty and danger of the storm, and he gave them that opportunity to grow. Sadly, on that occasion, they didn't rise to it. The psalmist in the psalm that was read for us is actually doing that, as he is still crying out to God for help, even in a very dark and seemingly hopeless and lonely time. He says he's calling out to God and praying every day. God must have been pleased with this and had him write this inspired song. So the third and most important lesson we learn from this psalm is that we should not give up hope, but still trust in God in the darkest of circumstances. This theme is there throughout Scripture, whether it is Abraham trusting that God would raise Isaac from the dead, even if he killed him as a sacrifice, or Moses needing to trust God to part the sea in order to save the Israelites from the advancing Egyptian army, or Joseph trusting God to deliver him from years of slavery and imprisonment, or Shadrach, Meshach, and Abednego trusting God to save them from Nebuchadnezzar's anger and a fiery furnace. What darkness has God allowed to enter your life? In such circumstances, some people start to blame God. Why did he let this happen? Or they despair and give up praying, reading the Bible, or going to church. That is a big mistake and a failure of faith, as it is at such times that we need God the most, and he's looking for us to grow in our faith. The book of James says, "Consider it pure joy whenever you face trials of many kinds, because you know that the testing of your faith develops perseverance, which must finish its work so that you may be mature and complete." Must finish its work. It's something that God has planned as part of his blessing to us, to change us, and that we grow into his image. Hosea in the Old Testament encourages us to press on to know God, even after he has allowed suffering. "Come, let us return to the Lord, for he has torn that he may heal us. He has injured us, but he will bind up our wounds. After 2 days he will revive us. On the third day he will raise us up so that we may live in his presence. Let us know, let us press on to know the Lord. As surely as the sun rises he will appear. He will come to us like the showers that water the earth." This should be our response. Hold out. Persevere in faith. He will heal us. He will bind up our wounds. It'll take time, maybe. In Hosea, he's saying, after 2 days, after 3 days. But his coming to us is as sure as the dawn. No one doubts that the sun will come up the next day. And it's saying, if we press on to know the Lord, and press on implies it's not going to be easy. It'll be difficult. Pressing on seems like wading through treacle sometimes. But if we press on to know the Lord, his coming to us is as sure as the sun rising. And like spring rains that water the earth, that bring life to a dry ground. One more aspect of this psalm that we should consider is that Jesus faced all of this too. He was despised and rejected, and his soul was full of sorrow, even enough to die. He was counted among those who go down to the pit of hell and put in the lowest pit, the darkest depths. His friends abandoned him, and he was alone. He faced the terror and despair of the Father's judgment, and he also cried out, "Why, O God, do you reject me and hide your face from me?" He did all this to save us from an eternity of such suffering, so that we might have the hope of God's salvation and the dawn of his love, comfort, and refreshing, life-giving power of the Holy Spirit. How did Jesus endure the cross? By faith in the joy that would follow, in his resurrection and saving the world that would come after all his suffering. So, in conclusion, what do we learn? Whatever troubles you may face, keep faith in God and persevere under trial until the dawn comes and the morning star rises in your hearts. May God bless you.
0: بہت شکریہ. اور ہم ہمیشہ کی طرح خداوند کے شکر گزار ہیں کہ خدا اپنے لوگوں کو اپنے کلام کے لیے اور اپنے کام کے لیے استعمال کرتا ہے, اور ہماری دعا ہے کہ خدا اسی طرح خادموں کو اپنے مقصد کے لیے استعمال 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
1: Good morning, good morning, good morning, everybody. A very good morning to you guys. It's Awaz FM Community Radio. This is Café Awaz with me, your host, Ali, here with you until 11 o'clock. A very good morning to you guys. If you have just joined us, welcome to the show. Do get in touch with me here in the studio on 023-8198-0072. 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Or you can WhatsApp the studio on 07784691440. 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Got a jam-packed show for you this morning, as always. And What am I going to do? I'm going to start you off with this beautiful track. I love this track, and hope you guys enjoy this. Let's take you to the first track of the day. This is Dil Ne Ye Kaha Hai Dil Se, a beautiful track. Enjoy this track, and I'll see you straight back after this. Don't go away. More great music coming up.

A beautiful, beautiful track there. Hope you guys enjoyed that track. It's the Wild Japan Community Radio. This is Cafe Wild with me, your host Ali, here with you until 11 o'clock. A very good morning to you guys. If you have just joined us, welcome to the show. The number, as always, is 023-81-98-0072. That's 023-81-98-0072. Or you can WhatsApp the studio on 077-846-91-440. It's the Wild Japan Community Radio. This is Cafe Wild with me, your host Ali, here with you until 11 o'clock. A very good morning. How are you guys doing? Do get in touch with me as always. You can find me on the studio phone number. You can actually call in now and just press option 4 if you want to record a message, or option 3 to get straight through to the studio. And it'll be great to hear from you guys. I love hearing from you guys and your text messages on the WhatsApp. Sometimes they make me laugh with some of the funny messages that you bring, that you send. This is Cafe Wild with me, your host Ali, here with you until 11 o'clock. I have a jam-packed show for you guys, and if you want to tell me what is your blast from the past for today, then do give me a text message or a shout out on the phone. 023-819-8072 is the number, or you can text me on 077-846-91-440. Let's take you to another track, and here's one which is a classic. I'm sure you guys will remember this one. It's Bally Sagu, I think. Bally Sagu on the lyrics there, but it is a classic remix, and I love this track. It's I always love the remixes, and this one is one of those original sort of remixes, and I'm sure you guys are gonna love this. Enjoy this track, and I'll see you straight back after this. This is Nuri.

the remix version of Nuri there by Remix by the one and only Bally Segu. How many of you guys remember that one? A beautiful track, a very, very classic. And yeah, I enjoyed that. I hope you guys enjoy that too. Now you can also join us on YouTube as well. So if you're on our YouTube channels, then do join us there as well. If you haven't already subscribed to our YouTube, then do subscribe to our YouTube page as well. It's the Wilds FM Community Radio Southampton on the YouTube page as well. Okay, guys, this is a Wilds FM Community Radio 99.8 FM and DAB Digital. Let's take you to the next track. And you know, when all these remixes sort of started to come out, then there was quite a lot of remixes for the oldies sort of songs. And some of the songs were new, but remixed, and some of the were remixes of the oldie songs. But either way, they sort of kept you in touch with Bollywood past and Bollywood present. And I think this next track is one of those sort of tracks, and I absolutely love the way that it's been remixed. It's Bombay Mix here on the remix with Pyar Ho Gaya. Here we go.

brilliant track there. Bombay Mix, and that was Piara Hoge. You don't get that sort of tracks anymore, and definitely don't get those type of mixes anymore. I really love them. I miss them sort of in a way as well. That was like in the 90s, the late 90s and early 2000s, I think, when those sort of tracks came out. And they were good. They were really sort of upbeat, punky, and really got you sort of dancing mood and upbeat as well. If there's one that you want to listen to, then do give me a call on 023-8198-0072. That's 023-8198-0072. Or you can WhatsApp the studio on 077-84-691-440. 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Do get in touch with me here in the studio on 023-8198-0072. That's 023-8198-0072. You can WhatsApp the studio on 077-84-691-440. It's the Waza Band Community Radio. Do get in touch with me and let me know. And if you have a blast from the past that you would like to listen to today, then do give me a call, 023-8198-0072. And I'm sort of sticking to the late 90s and early 2000s today, and bring back some memories. So if you have some memories from that era, or maybe even before if you like, then do give me a call, 023-8198-0072, or WhatsApp the studio on 077-84-691-440. Awaz Fan Community Radio, this is Cafe Awaz with me, your host Ali, here with you until 11 o'clock. Let's take you to the next track, and I got this beautiful track, more recent, I think, maybe not the 90s anyway, but it's a bit more recent and a bit more upbeat, I suppose, but it is all about waking you up, I suppose, as well. And so here we go with the next track. This is Halkat Jawani. Here we go.

ये हलकत जवानी कैसे भी होती है, I don't know. Explain to me, कोई तो explain करे, what is हलकत जवानी, हलकत जवानी. This was a Bank Community Radio. This is Cafe Awaz with me, your host Ali, here with you until 11 o'clock. A very good morning to you guys. If you have just joined us, welcome to the show. Get in touch as usual. The number, as always, cannot stress it enough. 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It's 02381980072. That's 02381980072. 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That's the WhatsApp number. 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WhatsApp the studio on 07784691440. And hey guys, one of you might want to be a presenter, so do get in touch, and we'd love to take you on as a presenter as well. Lots of the things happening here in Awaz FM that you should be taking part in and participating, so it'd be really, really great to have you on board as well. 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A very good morning to you guys. Let's take you to the next track, and I've got lined up for you is Niti Mohan with Kitere Gaya. Here we go.

Niti Mohan on the lyrics there with Kiteregi. I hope you guys enjoy that track. This is Awaza FM Community Radio. You are tuned in to Cafe Awaza with me, your host Ali, here with you until 11 o'clock. A very good morning to you guys. If you have just joined us, welcome to the show. 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That's 023-81-98-0072. You can WhatsApp the studio on 07784-691-440. 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You're tuned in to Cafe Awaza with me, your host Ali, here with you until 11 o'clock. A very good morning to you guys. Right, guys, it is time for the blast from the past. A couple of you have been texting in for a blast from the past, but it's 2222 old. But I don't want to sort of go that far back. I'm taking you back now to the 1980s. I think this one was 1980s, and I remember this track. It brings back a couple of memories. More recently, when I went to a wedding, and there was a wedding between a Pakistani girl and a Bangladeshi boy, and this song sort of came into mind at the time, and then I asked the DJ to put it on, and we really enjoyed this track at the wedding as well. I'm sure you guys are gonna love this one as well, and it's Kishore Kumar and Lata Mangeshkar on the lyrics with "I Love You." Enjoy this track, and I'll see you straight back after this.

Beautiful, beautiful track. Who remembers that one? 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I love that track. I love it, track. A little bit of every sort of culture in that. Beautiful track. Okay, hope you guys enjoyed that track. That was our Blast from the Past for today. And if you have a Blast from the Past that you want me to include in future programs, then do get in touch at 023-8198-0072. You know the number by now. Okay, and the WhatsApp number is 077-846-91-440. It's Awaz of Ben Community Radio. This is Cafe Awaz with me, your host, Ali. Here with you until 11 o'clock. A very good morning to you guys. Hope you guys are enjoying the show as much as I am presenting it. Let's take you to the next track, and this one is from the Pakistani movie Load Wedding, and it is Munde Lahore Day. Here we go.

Monday Lord Day. I hope you guys enjoyed that. That was from the movie Load Waiting. I hope you guys enjoyed that track. It's the Waz FM Community Radio. This is Cafe Waz with me, your host Ali, here with you until 11 o'clock. A very good morning to you guys. If you have just joined us, welcome to the show. Let's take you on a whirlwind tour of where you've had Lahore there. So let's take you now to the Taj Mahal. And this one is Taj Mahal. Taj Mahal Dil Mein Kasa Gaya. Where is it from? The 1992 Bollywood movie. Kasak, actually, Kasak. Ek Taj Mahal, I will get it right. Okay, guys, Ek Taj Mahal Dil Mein from the movie Kasak in 1982. Brilliant track. I hope you guys enjoy this, and I'll see you straight back after this.

Ek Taj Mahal Dil Mein, a beautiful track there. They're going to do some of the remixes on that one, I think. And maybe the remix is going to come out just as good as well. They should do some of the remix and bring back some of those sentimental lovey-dovey type songs alive again. Put some life back into them. It's a wasp. Yeah, okay. I'll get it, okay. This is the Wasp Bank Community Radio. You're tuned into Cafe Wasp with me, your host Ali, here with you until 11 o'clock. A very good morning to you guys. If you have just joined us, welcome to the show. Get in touch as usual, the number 023-8198-0072. That's 023-8198-0072. Or you can WhatsApp the studio on 077-84-691-440. Okay, Lahore bhi phir liya and the Taj Mahal bhi phir liya. Let's take you to the Burj Khalifa.

There you go, Burj Khalifa there. I hope you guys enjoyed that track. It's Wild Fan Community Radio. This is Cafe Wild with me, your host Ali, here with you until 11 o'clock. A very good morning to you. Ab Lahore bhi phir liya, Taj Mahal bhi dekh liya, and Burj Khalifa bhi dekh liya. Aur umeed karta hoon ke sare aapko pasand aaye honge. Whirlwind tour there for you guys. Wild Fan Community Radio. This is Cafe Wild with me, your host Ali, here with you until 11 o'clock, which means sadly, it is time for me to say bye-bye to you guys. Hope you guys have enjoyed the show today as much as I have enjoyed presenting it for you. Remember, you can always get in touch with us on 023-8198-0072. Option 4 to leave a message, option 3 to get through to the studio. Okay, guys, time for me to say bye-bye to you guys. Hope you guys have enjoyed yourselves. I will see you again same time, same place next time on Cafe Awaz. And until then, take care. Bye-bye. Look after yourself and stay safe.

0: In Britain today, we all know that many, many people are trapped behind the wheel of a car. We ask which is the best way to reach them. 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
6: 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On this program, we talk about everything that's trending from the world of Bollywood and Lollywood. 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You know that hilarious sounding Bashawat biryani and chai shop that everyone is laughing about in Duranda? Turns out it's 100% real. Yep, not a meme, not a spoof. Travel bloggers actually tracked the place down to Leh Ladakh right in the middle of the main market. Now here's the cool part. The scenes are filmed at the real SH Shah restaurant, the exact spot where Ranveer Singh's undercover character Hamza Ali shares an important chai moment with Alam Bhai, played by Gaurav Gira. And because the internet has absolutely lost its mind over this place, the cafe now has Duranda posters all over the walls. But wait, locals have apparently created a new unofficial rule. If you want to send the famous table solo, you've got to order two cups of chai, one for you and one for the cinematic experience. That's iconic. Even Gaurav Gira reacted to the viral travel reels online. Some of some trending Bollywood news on the Entertainment Roundup with Jay Sean. What's trending in Lollywood and Bollywood and Awaaz FM 99.8? We'll be right back up some music. Stay tuned.

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What's trending in Lollywood and Bollywood on Awaaz FM 99.8. So speaking of viral moments, Farhan Said is the internet in absolute meltdown right now after making one brutally honest comment about relationships during an interview with Fokiza magazine. Sitting with host Rabia Magdi alongside his lovely son co-star Mamia Shajafa, the conversation turned into toxic relationships and fixing bad partners. And that's when Farhan dropped the line everybody's been debating online, almost all men are frauds. Social media went crazy. Mamia was talking about how women sometimes develop this savior complex, thinking they can change toxic guys. And Farhan basically doubled down, saying women need strong emotional boundaries and shouldn't sacrifice their own peace trying to rescue someone who doesn't want to change. But then he switched gears completely and got surprisingly philosophical about marriage. He said the spark doesn't stay forever. According to him, real relationships evolve into comfort, friendship, trust, being able to laugh, to argue, to gossip, even cry together without pretending. Now obviously, the internet is divided. Some people are praising him for exposing toxic dating culture, while others are saying you can't just label people like that. Either way, everyone is talking about it. So that was some trending Lollywood news on the Entrepreneur with Jesh Shan. What's trending in Lollywood and Bollywood on Awaaz FM 99.8? We'll be right back up some music. Stay tuned.

You're tuned into the anti-hero round of Jesh Shan, what's trending in Hollywood and Bollywood and Awaaz FM 99.8. So Hania Amir has completely broken the internet. It might be the most relatable celebrity move of the year. Forget glamorous selfies and polished studio portraits. Hania literally changed her Instagram profile picture to a government-style ID photo, and fans cannot stop talking about it. The actress swapped her usual high-fashion display picture what looked like a straight-up CNIC or passport photo. Around the same time, Hania also wiped out more than 150 Instagram posts, leaving barely a dozen pictures visible on her feed. The dramatic social media reset happened right after he crossed a huge milestone, becoming the first Pakistani celebrity to hit 20 million followers on Instagram. Now, fans are in full speculation mode. Some people say it's a rebranding move before a massive international announcement, while others are linking it to rumors involving Azim Azhar after travel memories from his North American tour mysteriously remained on the profile. And speculation is only getting greater. So what's some trending Lollywood news on the anti-hero of Jesh Shan, what's trending in Lollywood and Bollywood and Awaaz FM 99.8. We'll be right back up some music. Stay tuned.

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So this next story has Bollywood fans feeling equal parts emotional and excited because Mom 2 is officially in production and the symbolism behind it is huge. Khushi Kapoor is stepping into a franchise forever connected to her late mother Sridevi, and the sequel is already shaping up to be a very different cinematic experience. The film is currently shooting in the stunning Epirus region of Greece with production based around the historic city of Ioannina. We're talking ancient castles, mist-covered mountains, dramatic stone streets. Insiders say the entire vibe is shifting from the urban Delhi setting of the original into a dark European neo-noir thriller. Apparently, this isn't just a visual flex. Khushi's role is being described as emotionally intense and physically demanding, while Karishma Tanna plays a relentless investigator chasing the mystery across borders. But the emotional core is impossible to ignore. Producer Boni Kapoor reportedly sees Mom 2 as a tribute to Sridevi's final landmark film. And before the crew even left for Europe, the Kapoor family held a private prayer ceremony in her honor. There was some trending Bollywood news on the NTM round of Jesh Shan, what's trending in Lollywood and Bollywood on Awaaz FM 99.8. We'll be right back up some music. Stay tuned.

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So Sanam Syed has just made her official red carpet debut at the 79th Cannes Film Festival as the global ambassador for Biolux, and social media is calling it one of the most elegant South Asian fashion moments Cannes has ever seen in years. Seriously, the craftsmanship alone is insane. Sanam wore a custom silver white creation called the Ethereal Grace by Pakistan designer Hussain Reha. The gown reportedly took 2,354 hours of hand embroidery, 50 artisans working non-stop on the detailing, creating silver metallic threads, pearls, glass beads, traditional zazori, mukesh work. The entire thing basically looked like a wearable art floating down the carpet. And the styling, soft glowing makeup, subtle smoky eye. But what really stood out was a Sanam sitting on the carpet. She talked about Pakistan cinema evolving globally and how fashion can bridge cultures and tell South Asian stories to the world. Some of some trending Lollywood news on the entertainment with Jess Sean. What's trending in Lollywood and Bollywood and Awaaz FM 99.8. We'll be right back after some music. Stay tuned.

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What's trending in Lollywood and Bollywood on Awaaz FM 99.8? Bollywood's ultimate comedy madness is officially back. The teaser for Welcome to the Jungle, also known as Welcome 3, has officially dropped. And fans are calling it one of the craziest ensemble films Bollywood has attempted in years. Set for a massive theatrical release on June 26, 2026, the film brings back Akshay Kumar, Sunil Shetty and Paresh Rawal by adding an absolutely packed cast that includes Arshad Warsi, Disha Patani, Jacqueline Fernandez, Johnny Lieb and a lot more. But the big nostalgia moment, Ravina Tandon reuniting on screen with Akshay Kumar after more than two decades, and fans online are absolutely losing it over that pairing. The teaser itself is packed with chaotic meta humor, with actors even joking about quitting the film midway, and with five songs reportedly on the way, including a new version of Ancha Lambakat, the hype train is moving fast. So for some trending Bollywood news on the Entertainment Round with Jesh Sean, what's trending in Lollywood and Bollywood on Awaaz FM 99.8? We'll be right back up some music, stay tuned.

You're tuned into the anti-manor of Jesh Shan, what's trending in Lollywood and Bollywood on Awaaz FM 99.8. So Bollywood's newest romantic drama, Chaand Mera Dil, is officially hitting cinemas worldwide on Friday, May 22nd. And the film is already making headlines even before release date. The biggest talking point right now, major census board cuts. The Central Board of Film Certification reportedly cleared the film with a US 16+ rating after removing nearly 96 seconds of intimate scenes, including multiple kissing moments. After the edits, the final runtime now stands at just over 2 hours and 15 minutes. The makers are pushing a special opening day ticket offer. According to industry reports, all Friday shows before 5 p.m. will have tickets priced at just 149 rupees to boost first day theater crowds. So the film stars Ananya Pandey and Lakshya together for the very first time, with the story following a passionate college romance that story spirals into a complicated adult relationship over an entire decade. Directed by Vivek Soni and backed by Dharma Productions, the movie is already generating strong curiosity online. So that was some trending Bollywood news on the anti-manor of Jesh Shan, what's trending in Lollywood and Bollywood on Awaaz FM 99.8. We'll be right back up some music. Stay tuned.

0: And you're tuned into the Entertainment Hour with Jesh Shan. What's trending in Dollywood and Bollywood and Awaaz FM 99.8. So Hollywood fans have a brand new on-screen pairing to obsess over because Hum TV's upcoming drama Harmat is officially in production and the buzz online is getting huge. The drama stars Dhananir Mobin alongside digital superstar Shavir Jafri. Shavir's official television drama debut as lead actor. One of Pakistan's biggest YouTubers is finally stepping full into mainstream TV and fans are very curious to see how he performs on screen. The project comes from Amina Durate Productions for Hum TV with acclaimed writer Kasif Anwar and director Nadeem Siddiqui leading the creative team. And according to insiders, filming is already underway. Now here's what fans are really talking about. Dhananir recently addressed all the intense online shipping around the pair, saying the atmosphere on set is completely professional, friendly and collaborative. And with Mobin already riding high off the success of Memes in Mohabbat and her recent film debut in Mera Liyari, expectations for Harmat are already peaking online. So that was some trending Lollywood news on the Entertainment Hour with Jesh Shan. What's trending in Lollywood and Bollywood and Awaaz FM 99.8. And on that note, we've come to an end of this week's episode of the show. Don't forget, you can listen back to this program on our website. So I'll see you again next week. Have a great week ahead.
1: Let the beat run. Yeah. Check. Check one. Yeah. Check it out, man.

0: 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The Entertainment Roundup brings you the latest news from the world of Bollywood and Lollywood. 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
6: I cannot figure out how to stop the genre of Pakistan pop playing in one of these feeders. So we may have to skip a few advert breaks or something. I don't know what we're going to have to do here, but we'll persevere on. But
7: I've just noticed your phone there, that BT one.
6: The old school
7: that's
6: one.
7: That's a nice phone,
6: that's
7: isn't it?
6: That's a studio phone.
7: That's right, isn't it?
6: We don't turn that on.
7: Yeah. Does that? What number's that then?
6: Well, you put it on here.
7: Yeah.
6: On this feeder. But if you look behind, it says Mike Live. When the phone rings, that flashes up green.
7: Ah.
6: And then you're like, you have to put everything on hold, speak to someone. I just don't know what's going on. It's just confusing.

0: sound like you were going to cry just then. That gentleman was really horrible.
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0: He stole my
2: In Britain today, we all know that many, many people are trapped behind the wheel of a car. We ask which is the best way to reach them. Let's see the figures. 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All of them cabbies. 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

0: Hello, Ali. Malcolm here in Portsmouth. Many thanks for your two phone calls. I am now tuned into AWAS, and it's showing clearly on my digital sign on my radio. Lovely to hear you back again. See you soon. Bye.
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1: In Britain today, we all know that many, many people are trapped behind the wheel of a car. 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
1: Rachel Reeves has announced cuts to VAT on summer attractions.
2: I recognise that what matters for families is not just getting by, but being able to enjoy time together without worrying about the next bill. That is why I am launching the Great British Summer Savings Scheme to help families and support our hospitality sector.
1: It's part of the Chancellor's cost of living package aimed at easing the impact from the Iran war. Other measures include free bus travel for children during August and cutting tariffs on food products. 11 staff members at an NHS trust have been sacked for inappropriately accessing medical records of the Nottingham stabbing victims. Nottingham University Hospital's NHS trust say that a further 14 have had action taken against them. And if you're gearing up for a bank holiday getaway, you're likely to face some traffic. The RAC say they estimate 19 million cars will take to the roads between Friday and Monday. That's the latest from Radio News Hub. I'm Lucy Gorman-Lee.
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0: Cobbett Road Library is now open to the public. 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
1: VAT has been slashed to 5% on summer attractions.
2: This will apply to ticket prices for both adults and children, covering attractions such as fairs, theme parks, zoos, and museums. It will include children's tickets for cinemas, concerts, soft play, and the theatre.
1: Rachel Reeves set out the measures as part of a Great British Summer Savings Scheme, which includes cutting tariffs on food products. Next, the Home Office say the number of asylum seekers housed in UK hotels has hit a new low. UK net migration dropped to 171,000 last year, the lowest since the COVID-19 pandemic. The Office for National Statistics says it's because less people from outside the EU are arriving in the UK for work. And drivers are being warned to expect delays over the weekend. The RAC say they estimate 19 million people will take to the roads for bank holiday getaways. That's the latest from Radio News Hub. I'm Lucy Gormanley.
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7: This is the national and international news today, Thursday, 21st of May, read by Shahi Mirza. First, the headlines.
8: Iran reviewing US response. Pakistan Army Chief heads to Tehran. Far-right Israeli minister condemned for taunting Gaza flotilla activists. UK net migration drops to 171,000 in 2025, lowest since 2012, excluding pandemic. TikTok and YouTube not safe enough for kids, says regulator. UK agrees £3.7 billion deal with six UAE states. Israel pushes for war amid US ceasefire, but its options may be limited. We'll go down in history. Villa's new heroes triumph to end 30-year wait. And now the details. Iran's foreign ministry spokesperson Ismail Baghaei said Tehran was reviewing Washington's latest response to proposed ceasefire framework after several rounds of message exchanges mediated by Pakistan. Global condemnation is growing after Israel's far-right National Security Minister, Itamar Ben-Gvir, posted a video of himself taunting abducted Gaza aid flotilla activists as they were being mistreated by Israeli prison guards. Iran's new Persian Gulf Strait Authority has announced the establishment of a supervision area in the Strait of Hormuz that requires a permit for transit, stating that passage without permission will be considered illegal. Israeli attacks on southern Lebanon have killed more than 20 people, according to a Lebanese health ministry and media, as a ceasefire extension agreed upon between Lebanese and Israeli officials continues in name only. Net migration to the UK fell to 171,000 in 2025. New figures show the lowest since 2012, excluding the COVID pandemic. The figure reached a peak of 944,000 in the year to March 2023, but has been falling. The Office for National Statistics says the main reason for the fall last year was a drop in non-EU nationals arriving for work-related reasons, which was down 47%. Post-Brexit, there was a large increase in immigration, and policy changes from early 2024 are likely to have made an impact. Ofcom has criticized TikTok and YouTube, saying in a new report, their content feeds are not safe enough for children. The findings follow the regulator's call.

0: for stronger action on children's online safety and said Meta, Snap and Roblox had each agreed to stronger anti-grooming measures. Ofcom added it would share concerns that sites were not effectively enforcing minimum age rules with the government, whose consultation on whether to ban social media for under 16s soon ends. UK has struck a trade deal with a group of six Gulf states, which it says will be worth £3.7 billion to the economy. The government said the deal with Bahrain, Kuwait, Oman, Qatar, Saudi Arabia and United Arab Emirates would remove an estimated £500 million a year in tariffs from British exports to the region once fully implemented. It also said it would make it easier for British firms to expand and partner in the Gulf, which will support jobs. While US backs away from threats to resume bombing Iran if it does not agree to a peace deal, Israel's political establishment is reportedly itching for war. Shimon Raklin, an anchor for the right-wing Israeli Channel 14, blurted out apparently confidential plans about a renewed attack on Tehran, which included the location of what he claimed was a uranium storage facility that could be targeted. Members of the Israeli parliament roundly criticized Ricklin's supposed revelations, leading the anchor to say his comments were purely hypothetical. This week, Israeli media reported that Netanyahu chaired the second meeting of his security cabinet to discuss renewing the conflict with Iran. Despite billions of dollars in Israeli and US ordnance thrown at Iran, the government in Tehran remains in place. Unai Emery delivered on his promise. 3.5 years ago, he walked into Villa Park and vowed
1: Would you like to take up Tai Chi? Tai Chi classes are available at Cobbett Road Hub and Library with Charlie, and you can park on Cobbett Road or nearby at Bitton Station. For more information, contact Cobbett Road Hub and Library.
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2: 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Good afternoon, happy people, and welcome to Drive Time with Richard. You know the drill. It's some overlooked pop gems in the first hour together with some retro dance beats in the second. And of course, we're playing your favourite Bollywood throughout. At 4:30 today, we'll be doing an interview with Laurie Foster about this Saturday's St. Denis Carnival and Arts Festival that's going on throughout the next week. And just after 5 o'clock today, we have our seventh part of our short radio play, rating issues around the subject of domestic violence. So please do stick around for those. Just like to apologise, we had some problems with the news earlier on. It just suddenly abruptly cut off on me, so I'll look into what just happened there. So I apologise about that. We're going to start the show with the phone numbers first of all. If you do want to get in contact with us, our studio phone number is 02381. 98072, that's 02381 98072. Our WhatsApp number is 07784 691440, that's 07784 691440. We're of course broadcasting on 99.8 WAZ FM, so thank you very much everybody for tuning in today. So we're going to start the show with a legend in the world of pop. That man, of course, needs no introduction. It is the one and only Sir Elton John. So, again, I'm not going to introduce the guy because there's nothing I can really say new about him. So I'll just talk about the song itself. Now, Bruce Springsteen, and that's a different person, in the 1980s had a song we've called Born in the USA, and it's often mistaken for a patriotic anthem due to the chorus, when in fact it spoke about the struggles of Vietnamese war veterans faced during that time, unemployment, alienation, etc. Elton John released a similar record in 1995 called Made in England, taken from his album of the same name. While its chorus could easily be mistaken for an England football supporters anthem, the song is actually about his life growing up in this country and his musical influences from America. So therefore, this is Elton John with Made in England.

Elton John with Made in England, released in 1995. The song only reached number 18 in the UK charts, or the album did much better, getting to number 3. The album was of the same name, Made in England. It was also a top 5 chart hit in Canada, of all places. The lyric at the end, "But the joke's on you, you never read the song. They all think they know, but they all got it wrong," makes it clear the song is not about patriotism, it's actually about Elton John's life growing up in England. Let's move on now to a late 1970s synthesizer track. Now, this particular record is one that I came across quite recently, and you may remember a couple of shows ago I actually played a cover version of it. I played a 1980s cover of, this is actually called Droid, a couple of shows ago as an ad hoc thing, but I wasn't aware it was actually a cover until I did a bit of research. In late 1977, Italian musician Romano Musumara became aware of a new analog synthesizer called the MCS-70 and decided to produce an album showcasing its capabilities. However, only 6 compositions were made due to limited studio time, and only 3 of them were done by Musumara himself, the other 3 being done by another Italian composer, Claudio Ghisi. As a result, the music felt incomplete, and neither composer was happy with the album that was released under the name Automat. However, one of Musumara's compositions, Droid, ended up being used by a Brazilian news program, which led to it being released as a standalone 7-inch single a year later. It also found favour with 1980s Eurodisco producers, as at least 3 covers appeared in that decade, including the one that I played a few shows ago from Hypnosis. Here we go then. This is Automat, or should I say Romano Musumara, with Droid.

0: Automat with Droid there from late 1977, early 1978. In my opinion, very much the Axel F of its time. If you're a fan of old analog synthesizers, you may wish to read up on the story of the MCS-70s. Only one prototype was ever produced, as it quickly superseded by the rival Prophet 5. The Automat album has become somewhat of a cult classic, and Droid has been covered professionally by Italo Disco Newbie Outfits Mito in 1982, Hypnosis in 1987, that's a version I played previously, and Manic MCs in 1989. YouTube is also full of synthesizer enthusiasts doing their own Droid cover, so a track that will live on 99.8 WAZ FM. It's coming up to 20 past, so we'll have the travel and weather in a moment. Before we do that, I'll just quickly talk about a little event that will be going on in West Key. And I've mentioned this a few times. It's called the Star Cars. Now, this is a free event taking place from Sunday the 24th to the 30th of May. It's going to be down by West Key, normally where the fountains are, that sort of area there. And it's, again, it's free of charge, and it's open from 10 a.m. to 6 p.m. And you can see the Jurassic Park Ranger vehicle, the legendary DeLorean from Back to the Future, the unforgettable Scooby-Doo Mystery Machine, Knight Rider's kit, the Stranger Things vehicle, the flying blue car from Harry Potter. And of course, you've got the Lightning McQueen, the iconic 1989 Batmobile, Tow Mater, and Professor Zed. So do please get yourself down there if you can. That's taking place at the West Key. That's the shopping center. Should just be outside where usually where the fountains are. The staff will happily direct you to that. Open from 10 a.m. to 6 p.m. And you're going to see all those cars that comes from your favorite films. And it is a free event, so it's running all next week. So please, no excuse not to be down there. So please go down if the weather's going to be very nice, I understand. So that's fine. So it's now 20 minutes past four. Let's move on with the travel and weather here at WAZ FM.
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0: Okay, so let's look at the roads first of all. Winchester Road, Bassett, Southampton. There's slow traffic on Winchester Road around the A33 Bassett Avenue. Travel time there is about 10 minutes. Eastern Road, Portsmouth. Queuing traffic on the Eastern Road, northbound at the A27 roundabout. Travel time there is about 10 minutes. The A30 London Road, Salisbury. Traffic returns to normal on the A30 London Road into town at the A36 Churchill Way. That's St Mark's roundabout. And finally, the A34 Winchester, queuing traffic on the A34 southbound from the A272 Freemaids Hill to the M3 Junction 9 Winnell roundabout, Winchester North, and that's in the roadworks area. So that's the roads as they stand for now.
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0: Okay, so moving on to Southampton Central on the trains there now. So having a look at the station, as I've made aware on previous shows, there's current refurbishment going on. So at the moment, the lifts between platform 2 and 3 are out of order. So if you do need wheelchair or passenger assistance, please let the staff know. So what are their... So it's a little bit complicated what they're looking to do. If you're starting a journey from Southampton Central, you're advised to take the train, travel by train to Brockenhurst Platform 4 or Southampton Airport Parkway Platform 1 and travel back as below. That is acceptable for passenger assistance. If you're arriving from train from the direction of Bournemouth, you're advised to travel on the stopping service to Winchester because they do call in at Platform 2. Arriving by train from the direction of London, advised to change at Southampton Airport Parkway with a service to Salisbury. These services call at Platform 3. If you're travelling towards Brighton, you're advised to travel on a GWS service to Portsmouth Harbour Platform 1, change it from for a southern service to Brighton. So I think my best advice to you is do check with South Western Railway and National Rail about that, because those platforms are going to be out of action. There's no lifts at all. Then you have to sort of travel backwards and forwards to get there. So please bear that in mind and do check ahead. So in terms of the actual trains themselves, trains running between Brockenhurst and Bournemouth may be cancelled or delayed for up to 15 minutes or revised. So there's some problems going on there at the moment. So in terms of delayed trains, a 1605 service to Portsmouth Harbour is expected at 1624. So the late train running in front of that one. So it's a stopping service. The Paul service, 1628 service to Paul, has been cancelled due to that signalling equipment problem in Brockenhurst, which I just talked about. You've also got the London Waterloo service at 1630, expected at 1634, so it is expected but 4 minutes late. The 1649 service to Bournemouth, expected at 1700 hours because there's apparently animals on the railway. And finally, the 1650 service to Brighton, unfortunately, has been cancelled, so due to fault with the signalling system, so it's not looking particularly good at the moment. So do please check ahead of time. I think I'll just quickly mention the 1653 service to Weymouth is also expected at 1659, and finally, the 1656 service to Poole sadly has been cancelled. So it's not looking too good on the railway, unfortunately, not with those lifts being out of action on platforms 2 and 3 and signalling equipment. So please do get in contact with the railway if you are travelling, as they can advise you accordingly. Wish I'd give you better news on the railway, but that's as it stands at the moment.
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0: Okay, let's move on to Red Funnel now, and should be no real issues as far as I can see here. Although there is one coming up, right, and sadly, the 1645 RedJet service from Southampton at Terminal 2, that's the town key to Westcows, has been cancelled due to maintenance. So hopefully if you're there lining up at the queue already, they should have told you about that. So they may try and put you on the next one, which is 1720, but hopefully the staff will help you with that accordingly, and they may put you on the vehicle fare as well. But do contact a member of staff about that, because the 1645 RedJet service to Terminal 2 to Westcows has been currently been cancelled. That also applies to the 1720 Westcows Southampton, because that's the one coming back. That is also cancelled as well due to maintenance, unfortunately. So that's like unplanned maintenance. Sadly, these things happen. But in terms of every other send, that looks fine. The weather is absolutely lovely outside, so that's good news. There'll be some additional sailings taking place from some events in Southampton. That's from Sunday the 24th all the way through to the 8th of June due to the concerts going on at St Mary's. So please bear that in mind. And you may want to check just the Red Funnel website, redfunnel.co.uk, about those additional sailings taking place. And let's take a look at what else is going on there as well. You've got... Okay, so just quickly let you know that at the moment, there's an emergency road closure by Southern Electricity and Island Roads. There's no access for vehicles to Fountain Yard. So taxis and drop-offs not able to access our Westcows RedJet terminal, the adjacent parking. So please bear that in mind. There might be some problems. You're advised to plan alternative travel arrangements where necessary. So that should be the last of it today. That's affecting the Westcows. So if you're going in to Westcows today or coming into Westcows on the jet, there are some issues going on with one of the roads being closed because the drop-off points are currently shut. So if you are going to travel, do get in contact with Redfern. Have a chat with the staff at the station at the moment, because there are some ongoing issues there. Again, I wish I'd give you better news, but that's the fares as they stand for now.
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0: Okay, so let's look at the airport now, so we can give you better news on that. So the 1650 service to Jersey, check-in is open on that, desks 14 and 15 at the moment. The 1720 KLM service to Amsterdam, check-in is open, desk 12 and 13. 1720 Aer Lingus service to Dublin, check-in is open, desk 8 and 9. 1825 Logan Air service to Manchester is scheduled. The 1930 Aer Lingus service to Belfast City is also scheduled. 1955 Origny service to Guernsey scheduled. 1955 Logan Air service to Edinburgh scheduled. And finally, the 2000 hours Aer Lingus service to Dublin is also scheduled. So better news on the planes, that's as they stand for now.
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0: Okay, let's move on with the weather now here on Hours FM 99.8, and we have the following for you. So it looks like it's going to be a very nice day, as you probably can see outside. Temperatures are around about 20 degrees at the moment, getting a little bit cold as we go into the evening, but not too cold. It's going to be about a minimum of 14 degrees, so it might be a relatively stuffy night compared to what it has been previously. It's only been cold over the last week or so, but certainly getting a lot hotter now. So it should be a warm evening and a warm night as well, although a little bit colder as you'd expect. Tomorrow it's going to be sunny all day, so it's a bit of a weatherman's dream. There should be no rain and wind speeds negligible, starting from about 13 degrees, going up to about 24, 25 in the midday, early afternoon. So please bear in mind, if you do have some sun lotion and you've got some exposed skin, to make sure you do get your lotion on for that. It's going to be hot. And the weekend, it's going to be very hot, looking sort of about the high 20s, Saturday 27 and Sunday 28 degrees maximum. So please bear that in mind. It's going to be a hot day. And bank holiday Monday and Tuesday are going to be hotter as well. So a bit of a heat wave coming up for the weekend. Please bear that in mind. But otherwise, it's going to be a very sunny day, which has made a change. So thank you very much for that. Okay, so at 4:30, which is coming up very shortly, we do have an interview with Laurie Foster about the St. Denis Carnival. Before we do that, I think it's time for a little bit of Bollywood. So I'm going to play that for you now. So here we go.
2: West meets East. It's Bollywood time.

Thank you very much to Bollywood Selection there here on Awaz FM 99.8. So coming up shortly, there will be an interview with Laurie Foster from St. Denis Carnival and Arts Festival that's taking place this coming weekend and next week too. Before I do that, I will just quickly play another song for you here on Awaz FM. So this is what we've got. We've got a track that originally came out in 1994, but I didn't come across it until about 2 years later in 1996. Duke is the artist's name for singer-songwriter Mark Adams, and his song So In Love With You is a perfect example of a one-hit wonder. The track was originally released in autumn 1994, but barely charted in the top 100. I first heard the track in the summer of 1996 when Pete Tong played a dance remix by producers Full Intention, and ended up buying the re-released CD single later that year. I never paid much attention to the radio mix, other than noting it was done by Pizza Man, an alias of Norman Cook, aka Fatboy Slim. However, I think the radio mix is very suitable for my drive time show, so I'm going to play it. So therefore, this is Duke with So In Love With You, the Pizza Man radio-friendly mix. Let's take it away.

0: Easy listening vibes there from Duke with So In Love With You from both 1994 and 1996. That Norman Cook radio mix gives the track an acid jazz feel, similar to his freak power band he captained in the mid-1990s. A lot better than the original album mix, that's for sure. The 1996 re-release ended up getting to number 22 in the UK chart. It also managed number 3 in the Netherlands during 1994 and top 5 in Italy during 1996 re-release. To me, the best mix will always be the Full Intention dance mix that I hope to play on a later show during the Danced Hour. Okay, so as I mentioned at the top of the show, that we do have a guest in the studio. This is Laurie Foster from St. Denis Arts and Carnival. That's coming in, so I'll just give you a little bit of information about that. So we've got a carnival that's taking place on the 23rd of May and an arts festival taking place on the 23rd to the 29th of May. So Laurie is here to talk about that. So without further ado, if you'd like to introduce yourself, please, Laurie.
1: Hi there. Yeah, so I'm Laurie. I'm one of the St. Denis crew member and we're responsible for putting on the St. Denis Arts Festival and Carnival this year.
0: Oh, wonderful. Okay. So if you'd like to tell us a little bit about what you're doing. So I understand this time you've got a pirate theme, is that correct?
1: We do. So we're asking everybody to bring their yo-ho-hos and put on their eye patches and join us for the Carnival Parade this year, which will take place from 11:30 from the St. Denis Community Centre. People can come along and just dress up or they can make floats. Only thing with the floats is they have to be people powered, so you can pedal your way, you can ride your way, but you cannot drive.
0: I understand. Okay, well, that should be very interesting to go along. Now, I understand as well as that you do have an arts festival at the same time. That's from the 23rd to the 29th, so you can tell us a little bit about that.
1: Yeah, so it's adding to last year's photography exhibition that we had. It was really, really popular, so we decided that what we do is showcase even more local artists. So the theme of our river is the photography and arts exhibition, and we've got lots of local artists showing their works and lots of photography from the community to show within the St. Denis Church, and it's all under a watery theme. There'll also be some projections, which is pretty cool.
0: Okay. And I understand the Carnival Parade, just going back to Carnival, that's taking place between, is that 11 and 3?
1: So the Carnival Parade itself leaves at 11:30.
0: I see.
1: And it'll be back by around about 12:30. So it goes all the way around the streets of southern St. Denis.
0: Okay.
1: Has a little stop off at the church for some music and boogieing.
0: Okay.
1: And then makes its way back again to the community centre.
0: Oh, wonderful. Okay, so that's something, and that's free, of course, to attend, is that right?
1: Absolutely, totally free to attend. We want everybody to come along from all walks of life and all parts of the city to join us.
0: Okay, now one thing that did catch my interest, and there was apparently, I'm not sure, it's sort of quite a little tight deadline, you have a sort of a cake baking
1: thing.
0: We do. You do, yes.
1: Yes, so we have our very own St. Denis Cake Off competition. So we're asking people to bake their best and bring it along at 9 o'clock in the morning to the community centre.
0: Okay.
1: The cakes will then be judged by an incredible panel of judges, including our very own Vicar Sarah from St. Denis Church. So people will be asked to bring the cakes, they will be tasted, and the rest of them will be sold at the cafe to raise money for next year's carnival.
0: Oh, wonderful. Okay. Now, I understand that you have to get that in by tomorrow. Is that right? There's a submission you have to do. Is that right?
1: There is. That's online at stdenniscarnival.uk.
0: Okay. And that's good. So I think it is the registrations for that. And yes, so that's submissions, but I'll just read it from the website. The submissions, if you are going to look into that cake off, they have to be dropped off by the community centre on the evening of Friday, the 22nd of May, ready for judging, and the winners be announced on the carnival on the 23rd. So do please, if you are going to go in for that, make sure that you get your submission in by Friday, the 22nd, which of course is tomorrow. Now, one other thing I just did see on the carnival as well. You do have some different, you have an act of kindness. Can you talk about that?
1: We do. So together with John Hansard Gallery, there's going to be a free workshop within the main hall of the community centre where people can sit down and do some paper craft. And the theme is acts of kindness.
0: Okay. Oh, lovely. Okay, so yes, I can see that there. That's, and that's between, was it 1 and 3 I've got here?
1: That's correct, yes.
0: Excellent, okay. And you can add your acts of kindness to our growing expression of shared ideas and words. And it could be displayed at the gallery's community takeover exhibition. Is that right?
1: I think it's brilliant to actually give people a chance to get involved with a wider artwork piece. Mm. And it fits so beautifully into the community spirit, which is St. Denis Carnival.
0: Wonderful, thank you. Okay, let's just have a look to see what else we can discuss about the carnival. I see there's quite a few things to...
1: Absolutely. Well, there's music coming out of our ears, literally.
0: Please,
1: across the carnival, we have a number of venues. So we've got a stage at the community centre, including some really great bands, For an example, our headliners are the Black Cat Boppers. So they're on at 12:45. I actually can't wait for them. Okay. And then we've got Halibut Jackson and the Fish Faces at Woody's in the Junction from 3:00.
0: Okay.
1: And my personal favourite, the Guillotine Union Boys at 4:30 at the Southwestern Arms.
0: Uh-huh.
1: And then the legend that is Dave Lloyd Backbeat Solo at St Denis Social Club at 8:30. So there's literally something for everyone, all kinds of music.
0: Yes, I'm having a see. I can see that here. You've got the St Denis Community Centre, Priory Road, starts about 11, is that right?
1: Absolutely, yep.
0: And okay, and then you've got the you've got some free workshops and demonstrations there as well.
1: We do, yep.
0: Wonderful. You mentioned the Southwestern Arms at Adelaide Road.
1: Yep.
0: It's about 2:30 to 4:30, so you've got some music there. You've got the Dolphin Osborne Road South too. You've got, yep.
1: Got a DJ from 8:00.
0: DJ at 8:00, yes. Soul Shoes, is that right?
1: That's the one,
0: wonderful,
1: yeah.
0: So okay.
1: Get your dancing shoes on.
0: Good, wonderful. And then you've got the New Testament Church of God Priory Road. You haven't got times yet on that one, is that right? We're
1: no,
0: still waiting.
1: So we have DJ Knight Rider.
0: Uh-huh.
1: He's a soca DJ. He was incredibly popular last year.
0: Okay.
1: Everybody was grooving their way through the parade.
0: Wonderful.
1: And so they're going to really be the soundtrack to our parade again this year.
0: Okay, excellent. We've got the St Denis Social Club as well.
1: Yep, they're a new venue for this year and we're really pleased that they've come on board. So they're having a lot of fun. So they're having a car boot sale, mm-hmm. during the day. And then also they're having entertainment in the evening, so that's going to be really fun. But the best bit is they've been really kind and offered us some car parking spaces.
0: Oh, wonderful.
1: We would encourage people, however, if they can, to use public transport, because the trains on Adelaide Road and the buses run really closely. But if you absolutely need to park, then St Denis Social Club's the place.
0: Excellent. Okay. And you've got other ones. You've got Woody's at the Junction as well.
1: We have. So Woody's have gone all out with their pirate theme.
0: Mm-hmm.
1: I walked past yesterday and they were busy putting up pirate bunting.
0: Oh, good.
1: And they've also got a huge selection of rums. Not that I would condone drinking, but
0: sure,
1: I think it would be great fun. And a pirate themed menu.
0: Okay. Wonderful. Okay. So lots going on there. Thank you very much to Laurie Foster for that information. Anything else you want to add at all, just in relation to the...
1: Just that we really can't wait to welcome you on Saturday.
0: Wonderful.
1: Kicks off from 11 o'clock, runs till late. Come and have fun with us. The whole day is about having fun, being together as a community and really enjoying something that is free and open to all.
0: Absolutely. Once that's the 23rd. And you just tell us whereabouts that's taking place. It's in St Denis.
1: That is in St Denis, yes. So it starts at the community centre at the end of Priory Road.
0: Wonderful. Okay, well, thank you very much for coming in today, Laurie.
1: Oh, tell us
0: some more information about that. Is there anything else you want to just add at all, or do you think we've covered all bases?
1: Well, be there or walk the plank, quite frankly.
0: Okay, no problem. Well, yo-ho-ho, as they say.
1: Absolutely.
0: Okay. Well, thank you very much, Laurie, for coming in today. It's been wonderful also speaking to you and telling us about the carnival that's taking place. Okay, so it's 99.8 WAZ FM. So what I'm going to do now is I'm going to play another song for you. My next song is going to be from legendary reggae duo Shaka Demus and Pliers. Like most people, I first heard of them in spring 1993 when their smash hit Tease Me reached number 3 in the UK chart. They went on to have 5 more top 40 hits in 1993 and 1994, including a number 1 with Twist and Shout, a song originally made famous by the Beatles. However, both Shaka Demus and Pliers have been recording since the mid to late 80s, making reggae dancehall tracks for that specialist market. Shaka Demus had a solo single called The Boom, The Boom Come, I should say, which was reworked when he teamed up with Pliers and simply called The Boom. It had a small-scale release circa 1991, but remained largely forgotten when the duo found success in the later years. However, in the late 90s, early noughties, it appeared on compilations of their early work and also won by specialist reggae compiler Soul Jazz. The Boom is also known as Can't Test Me, probably due to the former having an almost identical title to another of their records. So, without further ado, this is going to be Shaka Demus and Pliers with Can't Test Me / The Boom here on 99.8 WAZ FM. Let's take it away.

0: Chuckademus and Pliers there with The Boom, Can't Test Me. That's here on 99.8 WAZ FM. So a little bit of early ragga style there from Chuckademus and Pliers. And that was around about circa 1991 that came out. There isn't actually an accurate release date for that song, as the early 7-inch pressing of The Boom has no date on it, but it's around about that time. It's certainly one of the earliest works they performed as a duo. If you do want to find that one on streaming services, it will be under the Can't Test Me title instead of The Boom title. Okay, so it's 99.8 WAZ FM, a little bit later than planned. It's time for the travel and weather, so here we go.
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0: Okay, so let's start off with the roads first of all. Let's have a look what's going on there. So a little bit serious here. The M27 Hampshire, one lane closed and busy, but moving due to broken down vehicle on the M27 eastbound from junction 9 A27 Sedgensworth Link Road. And that's to junction 10, the A32 Wickham Road, Wickham. So yes, just to let you know, one lane closed and busy, but it is sort of moving because there was a broken down vehicle there. So bear that in mind. The A3 Market Way, Hope Street, Alf Road, Portsmouth. Slow traffic on the A3 Market Way there around Unicorn Road, Cascade Shopping Centre. Travel time there is about 10 minutes. Winchester Road, Bassett, Southampton. Slow traffic on Winchester Road around the A33 Bassett Avenue. Travel time about 10 minutes. Eastern Road, Portsmouth. Queuing traffic on Eastern Road, northbound at the A27 roundabout. Travel time about 15 minutes. And finally, the A34 Winchester. Queuing traffic on the A34 southbound from the A27 to Free Maids Hill to the M3 Junction 9 Middle Roundabout / Winchester North in the roadworks area. Finally, I'll also let you know that the A3020, the Medina Way, Newport, traffic has returned to normal on the A3020 Medina Way around Forest Road and the hospital. So that's the roads as they stand for now.
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0: Okay, so moving on to the railway now. Just to let you know that once again, the lifts are out of order on platform 2 and 3 due to refurbishment. They are asking people who need to use those platforms to bear in mind that they may have to sort of do a journey to Brockenhurst or back to Airport Parkway. So it's a bit of a crazy one that. So do please get in contact with the railway about that if you are going to be having to use those platforms, because they are out of action and you really can't get there except for the to go on a train to one other station then come back on yourself. So there it is. There are some issues in terms of signalling between Brockenhurst and Bournemouth, so do bear that in mind. Trains can be delayed, cancelled. Delays are up to 15 minutes, so this is what's going on. You've got the 1649 service to Bournemouth suspected at 1711 due to animals on the railway. 1650 service to Brighton is currently cancelled due to fault with the signalling system. The 1652 service to Baystoke, it should be running at 1653, so very, very minor there. 1653 Weymouth service suspected at 1708 because of fault with the signalling system. You've got the 1656 service to Poole. That has been cancelled due to those signalling systems near Brockenhurst, the problems there. 1700 service to Waterloo expected at 1702. 1705 service to Portsmouth Harbour expected at 1719 because of congestion. One train in front of the other, unfortunately. So not looking too good there. Everything after that seems to be running on time, but do expect there to be some problems, both with the lifts being out of order at Southampton, also the problems at Brockenhurst and Bournemouth with the signalling issue there. So I wish I'd give you better news, but that's as it stands, the railways for now.
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0: Okay, let's move on to the ferries now. This is what we have at the moment. So apart from that problem we had earlier on, that sailing has now been dealt with. The ferries from Southampton Terminal 1, that's the vehicle ferry to East Cowes, and Southampton Town Quay, that's Terminal 2 to West Cowes, all seem to be running fine from 5 o'clock onwards today. From the Isle of Wight, the 1720 Red Jet service from West Cowes, Southampton, that has been cancelled due to essential maintenance work on the Red Jet there. So that was, looks like that was unplanned. So that 1720 is out of action. The next Red Jet after that is 1755. So if you speak to the staff, if you have any problems on that particular service. Otherwise, we're all running fine, apart from that problems with that Red Jet. Lovely weather at the moment, lovely weather for sailing. I will quickly let you know that there is going to be some ongoing issues in relation to additional ferries. So this is what we've got here. So additional Red Jet sailings on the 24th. To the 8th of June due to the concerts going on at St Mary's Stadium in Southampton. And also you've got some additional vehicle sailings on the 29th and 30th due to some of the concerts taking place there as well. So do check Red Funnel's website, redfunnel.co.uk, for those additional Red Jet and vehicle ferry sailings taking place between now and the 8th of June. Okay, so that's the that's the ferries as they stand for now.
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0: Okay, let's move on to the situation regarding the airport now, Southampton Eastleigh Airport. So you've got 1720 KLM service to Amsterdam, go to gate 3 for that one. 1720 Aer Lingus service to Dublin, that is scheduled. The 1825 Logan Air service check-in is open desk 14 for that one. 1930 Aer Lingus service to Belfast City check-in is open desk 8 and 9. 1955 Origny service to Guernsey is scheduled. 1955 Logan Air service to Edinburgh is also scheduled. And finally, the 2000 hours Aer Lingus service to Dublin is also scheduled. See if there's any earlier things to going on there. No, everything else should be fine at the moment. So that's good news on the planes as they stand at the moment.
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0: Okay, so let's take a look at the weather now. So it's going to be a lovely sunny day and into the evening, getting a little bit colder, but the minimum temperature will be about 14 degrees. So sunny until about 8 o'clock before the sun starts to set and we get the colder weather starting to come in. Well, not really cold, but certainly a few degrees than it is at the moment. But at the moment, it's absolutely lovely weather. Wind speed is negligible, between 6 and 8 miles an hour. No chance of rain really in the evening. And tomorrow, it's going to be a lovely sunny day, starting with about 13 to 14 degrees early in the hours of the morning, rising to about 22 to 23 to 24 in the midday to the late afternoon. Saturday, Sunday, Monday and Tuesday are going to be very warm indeed. Got maximum temperatures about 27, 28, 29 degrees, so nearly 30 degrees there. So do get your suntan lotion on if you do have any, because it's going to be very, very hot from Saturday to Tuesday, basically a mini heat wave. So that's good news as far as I'm concerned as being the weatherman. But again, the sun can get very hot, so please do take precautions if you're going out over the bank holiday weekend. Okay, so it's going to be coming up now to our play, which is 1700 hours, that's raising the issues of domestic violence. But before I do that, I'm just going to play a few words from our sponsors and I might have a little bit of Bollywood for you. So please stand by. Here we go.
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0: Okay, thank you very much to our Bollywood selection here on 99.8 The Wowz FM. 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
1: Domestic abuse affects millions across the UK, often hidden behind closed doors. 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
2: You listen to the radio drama Behind Closed Doors. Domestic abuse affects millions across the UK, often hidden behind closed doors. This is the story of Aisha, a woman who looked fine to the world until the cracks began to show. This episode continues Aisha's story. Aisha has held it together for weeks. She swallowed her fear, her anger and her pain. But tonight, it spills over. Episode 7. Scene 1. The emotional collapse.
3: I can't do this anymore. I can't keep pretending everything's normal.
4: Why are you crying again? Open the door, Aisha.
3: Please, just leave me alone.
4: Open the door now. Were you talking to someone? You've been acting strange.
3: I'm just upset, that's all.
5: What did that friend of yours say? The nosy one, Sarah.
3: Leave her out of this, Javed.
4: Maybe you need reminding who actually cares about you.
2: Aisha feels it. The line between fear and real danger is almost gone. Aisha doesn't grab a coat or keys, just her phone and her courage. Scene 2. Aisha runs.
3: Sarah, please, pick up, please.
6: Aisha, it's late. Are you okay?
3: I had to leave. I couldn't stay there.
6: I'm coming right now.
2: Scene 3. Sarah finds Aisha.
6: Oh, Aisha, come here.
3: He wouldn't let me breathe. He opened the door. He looked at me like he hated me.
6: You're safe now. You did the right thing coming out. We're not going back tonight.
3: He's going to be so angry.
6: He doesn't get to decide your life. Not anymore.
2: Scene 4. At Sarah's flat.
6: Sit down. I'll make tea.
3: Sarah, what if he comes here?
6: He won't. And even if he tries, you're not alone.
3: I'm scared, but I don't want to go back. Not ever.
6: Then you won't. I'll make

0: 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From tonight, your life starts again.
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3: 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Produced and edited by Elton. As Javid, you heard Alex. As Sarah, you heard Dee. As Aisha, you heard Jenny. As helpline worker, you heard Ida. The sound effects was created by Elton and from the webpage Free Sound. The music was written by Elton and produced by Calendar Music Record.
4: 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This is Drive Time with Richard. 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That's 07784 691 440. Before we start the second hour of Drive Time, we're going to play a slower track I first heard back in late 1993, early 1994, on Parafem's old The Beat dance show. While it wasn't my favourite track at the time, perhaps a little slow for a 15-year-old me, its spoken word lyrics made it stick in my mind for the next 30-plus years. It's from late acid jazz guitarist Ronnie Jordan, and while it did very little on its initial release, it gained traction 6 years later in 2000 when a female character in US political drama The West Wing famously lip-synced to it. 20 years later, in 2013, the actress in question reenacted the scene on a well-known US chat show fronted by Arsenio Hall, giving it even more exposure. Featuring the voice of Dana Bryant, this is Ronnie Jordan with What Else But The Jackal.
5: Did I ever tell you about that man who changed my life? The one I thought, oh my Lord, when I saw him walk in the back of that bar, all tall and lean with them broad shoulders, sweet lips, I knew that I had died and gone to chocolate heaven.

Guess what his name was? The Jackal. The Jackal. Hey. The Jackal.

0: Oh, the surprising thumping are Mawsum Rangili Suhani from Rishma and Madhouse Productions. That came out in 1995. That remix was clearly inspired by K-Class's remix of Bobby Brown's Two Can Play That Game, which was popular at the time in the UK charts and clubs. Also, the track samples dialogue taken from an early 1970s avant-garde film called Space is the Place. The words are spoken by the eccentric artist Sun Ra. So there we go. Okay, so it's coming up to 20 minutes past five, and it'll be travel and weather in a moment. Before I do that, though, I will quickly talk about an event that I've mentioned on previous shows and also earlier on today about the Star Cars that's taking place in West Key. So that's taking place from Sunday the 24th of May to the 30th of May, times between 10 a.m. and 6 p.m. It's free, so you just get yourselves down there. It should be outside West Key, where the fountain normally is. That's by the new complex, West Key 2, so to speak. And that's where the cars were parked last time, so I assume they'll be in the same place again. So the cars you can see the Jurassic Park Ranger vehicle, the DeLorean from Back to the Future, the Scooby-Doo Mystery Machine, if you remember that, the Knight Rider's kit, Stranger Things vehicle, and the flying blue car from Harry Potter. You've also got the Lightning McQueen, the iconic 1989 Batmobile, the Tow-Mater, I hope I pronounced that right, and Professor Zed. So once again, that's Star Cars at West Key from the 24th of May to the 30th of May from 10 a.m. to 6 p.m. daily, free entry. So do get yourselves down there if you can. That's going to be quite a bit of fun if that is your thing, of course. So it's 99.8 WAZ FM. I think it's time for travel and weather. So here we go.
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0: Okay, so let's take a look at the roads. First of all, the M27 Hampshire. The M27 eastbound is saying it's clear at the moment. There's a broken down vehicle that was removed from Junction 9, the A27 Sedgensworth Link Road, Sedgensworth/Fareham to Junction 10, the A32 Wickham Road, Wickham. So just to let you know, from the previous broadcast, so there was a broken down vehicle causing trouble. It looks like they have now cleared that and the broken vehicle has been removed from Junction 9. Moving on now to the Eastern Road, Portsmouth, queuing traffic on the Eastern Road northbound, the A27 roundabout. The A3020 Medina Way Newport, traffic has returned to normal on that road around Forest Road and the hospital. A34 Winchester, queuing traffic on the A34 southbound from the A272 Freemaids Hill to the M3 Junction 9 Whittle roundabout, Winchester North, in the roadworks area. So that's the roads as they stand for now, so not looking too bad.
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0: Okay, so moving on to the railways now. So just to let you know, there is some issues going on down there on the railway at the moment. I'll just try and tell you exactly what they are. And it's in relation to the signalling equipment between Brockenhurst and Bournemouth. Trains have delayed up to 15 minutes or revised. Also, you've got platforms 2 and 3 compounding things. They lifts to those platforms are out of order due to a lot ongoing refurbishment there. So you've been advised to travel to various stations to come back on yourself for that. So I'd recommend just having a look at the National Rail website or contact South Western Railway how to take that forward, because that's going to be a bit of a complicated one if you are in a wheelchair or need passenger assistance. So do bear that in mind. Okay, in terms of trains that are running at the moment, in terms of delays, you've got the 1705 Portsmouth Harbour service expected at 1721. The 1720 Brighton service should have left by now, so I'm not sure that's still there. The 1728 service to Poole has been cancelled. That's due to the signalling equipment problem that you have down there at Brockenhurst. Okay, the 1730 London Waterloo service expected at 1734. The 1737 Salisbury service expected at 1740. The 1749 Bournemouth service has been cancelled due to a shortage of train drivers, so that's unfortunate. And the 1758 service to Bournemouth is also cancelled, again due to the signalling equipment. So not looking too good on the trains, unfortunately, at the moment. I wish I could give you better news. I hope it'll be better in the next broadcast, but it's usually an ongoing thing when the signalling problems are affects the trains usually throughout the rest of the day. So we should give you better news, but that's the trains as they stand for now.
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1: Okay, let's move on to the Red Funnel ferries now. So at the moment, they all looks running fine. With the exception of, unfortunately, the 1755 Redjet service from Southampton Town Quay to West Cowes, that has been cancelled due to essential maintenance, probably unplanned maintenance. I think one of the Redjets has broken down. They had to repair that, so that's out of service. The next jet from Southampton's Town Quay to West Cowes is at 18:30, so do speak to staff about that. If that 1755 is not running, then you could probably be on the next one, so that's the next one to go. But again, speak to the staff about that because there are capacity issues on the Red Jet. In terms of all the other vehicle ferries, they're fine from the Southampton Car Terminal to East Cowes. Coming back off the island, that's going to affect the 18:30 Red Jet from West Cowes, Southampton Town Quay. Again, that maintenance is not that one out as well. So I'll just quickly mention that 1755 jet service from Southampton to West Cowes and both the 18:30 from West Cowes to Southampton, those are both out of action, cancelled due to the problems with the Red Jet at the time. Otherwise, everything else is running fine. Just to let you know, there are some additional sailings taking place between the 24th of May up until the 8th of June for Constance App going on at St Mary's Stadium, and some vehicle ferries, additional vehicle ferry sailings in the evening on the 29th and 30th due to Constance taking place at St Mary's as well. So do check the Red Funnel website, redfunnel.co.uk, for the information regarding those cancelled sailings, the Red Jets, and also those additional ferries for the Constance at St Mary's. That's the ferries as they stand for now.
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1: Okay, let's move on now to the airport. Hopefully it's going to be a little bit of a pretty straightforward there. So this is what we've got at the moment. You've got the following going on when it comes up. So we've got the 1720 service to Dublin. It's saying go to gate 7. That should have taken off by now, so I'm not sure that's still there. Anyway, let's move on. The 1825 Logan Air service to Manchester, check-in is open desk 14. 1930 Aer Lingus service to Belfast City, check-in is open desk 8 and 9. The 1955 Aurigny service to Guernsey is scheduled. 1955 Logan Air service to Edinburgh is scheduled. And the 2000 Aer Lingus service to Dublin, the check-in is open, and that's desk 8 and 9 for that one. So that's the airport as it stands for now.
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1: Okay, so looking at the weather, it's a lovely day at the moment. Temperatures in around about 21 degrees, so it's nice and hot outside. It's going to be sunny until about 8 o'clock to when the sun starts to go down. Temperatures will dip to about 14 degrees into the evening, so 21 at the moment, dipping to about 14 when we get to 11 o'clock. Temperatures will remain at about 14 degrees minimum until we get to the early hour tomorrow. Tomorrow, starting off at that sort of temperature, but getting to about 22 or 23 degrees. Absolutely lovely sunshine, no cloud cover, so blue sky day all day tomorrow. And Saturday, Sunday, Monday and Tuesday will be very hot indeed. Saturday, Sunday, Monday, you're looking about 27, 28 and 29. And on Tuesday, it looks like we may actually may even hit the 30 degrees mark. So bear that in mind on Tuesday. So lovely weather today, lovely weather tomorrow. It's going to be warm nights. Possible heat wave coming up this weekend, so do take water with you and any sun protection lotion that you do have. Make sure you're wearing that because it will be very, very hot, particularly if it's in the late 20s and 30s. You will feel it, so be warned about that. So let you know, it's lovely weather, but do take precautions accordingly. That's the weather as it stands for now here on OWAS FM 99.8. Okay, so moving on now with the show. I'm going to jump forward to 2006 now for a bit of a vocal disco house. Hot 22 were a US dance music duo who started out in the early noughties making disco house music for that specialist market. Now, their recordings were generally only released in the US as 12-inch singles, although later on in the noughties, digital files were also made available. In 2005, they released a mainly instrumental track called I Feel Love that gained some momentum in nightclubs, not to be mistaken, of course, for the famous Donna Summer record. In 2006, an exclusive vocal version called No Promises appeared on a compilation called Tokyo Disco, which is where I came across this track. Bonnie Bailey was that vocalist. You remember maybe playing her Kingdom of Pretty track a few weeks ago. So without further ado, this is going to be Hot 22 versus Bonnie Bailey, and this is No Promises.

0: Solid disco house there from Hot 22 and Bonnie Bailey with No Promises from 2006. The track would get a standalone release in the US 2 years later in 2008 via 12-inch singles and digital file release. However, that particular disco house sound was more or less out of fashion by then, as the scene had embraced the fresher electro EDM sounds. The majority of Hot 22's and Bonnie Bailey's work is available for streaming, so if you like that sound, you know what to do. There is another Bonnie Bailey track I'm hoping to play on a future show, so do look out for that. 99.8 A Wowz FM. Stand by for some Bollywood, but first of all, some words from our sponsors.
1: West meets East. It's Bollywood time.
0: Okay.
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0: Oh, lovely stuff there from our Bollywood selection here on Awaz FM 99.8. So it's coming up shortly to 20 to 6 in time for the latest travel and weather. But before I do that, I will just quickly mention regarding our interview that I had earlier on. We do have the St. Denis Carnival and Arts Festival taking place on the 21st. So that's this coming Saturday. It's a pirate-themed event, so please pop along. So Carnival Parade is on the 23rd of May, and the theme for 2026 is Pirates of the River Itchen, and they're expanding that to a week-long arts festival to celebrate the river. So the carnival is taking place on the 23rd, and the arts festival is running from the 23rd to the 29th of May. If you want some more information about that, do check the website. It's St. Denis Carnival, all one word, so S-T-D-E-N-Y-S, carnival.uk. And all the information you'll find is there about the carnival and the arts festival next week. So there's lots to do, and it is a free event, so do pop along. So again, something to look forward to. And I did have an interview with Laurie earlier on. I just want to remind everybody about that carnival that is taking place this weekend, and also the arts festival taking place next week during the half term. Okay, so it's 99.8 Awaz FM. I think it's going to be time for travel and weather, so please stand by.
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0: Okay, so let's move on with the roads first of all. So we've got the M27 seems to have dealt with itself now, so there's no more further information on that one. That should be running fine. The A34 Winchester, queuing traffic on the A34 southbound from the A272 Free Maids Hill to the M3 Junction 9 Winnell Roundabout, / Winchester North, that's in the roadworks area. And finally, the A3020 Medina Way Newport, traffic returns normal on the A3020 Medina Way around Forest Road and the hospital. Otherwise, the roads are looking pretty good as we stand.
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0: Okay, so moving on to the railway now, and it hasn't been good news throughout drive time, unfortunately. It's been pretty issues there. So again, there's trains running between Brockenhurst to Bournemouth may be cancelled, delayed for up to 15 minutes or revised due to some signalling problems going on down there. Compounding that is the lifts on platforms 2 and 3 at Swan Central are out of order due to refurbishment. So do bear that in mind. That's ongoing until the 1st of July. So it's rather complicated if you want to use those platforms how to do so if you need wheelchair or passenger assistance. So they're giving some rather sort of convoluted alternatives, which may be the only way. So do check out the website, nationalrail.co.uk, or South Western Railway. Give their customer service a call. I'm sure they'll be happy to hear from you and help you out accordingly. But so yes, it's not looking too good if you are needing passenger assistance around and due to those platforms being out of action. But in terms of the delays, this is what we've got. The 1736 service to Romsey, that has departed, so I won't worry about that one. The 1737 Salisbury service expected to depart at 16:43. That was running late because of a train being in front of the other one, so congestion basically. 1749 service to Bournemouth, that's a cross-country train, that has been cancelled due to a shortage of train drivers. The 1758 service to Bournemouth, that has also been cancelled due to a fault with the signalling equipment at Brockenhurst. The 1804 service to Portsmouth Harbour is expected at 18:09. And the 1810 Cardiff Central service expected at 18:13. Having a look at some more information about later trains. The 1815 Manchester Piccadilly service expected at 18:27, again for the signalling equipment. And the 1822 service to Weymouth expected at 18:25 for the same reasons. The 1825 stopping service to Poole, that has also been cancelled, unfortunately, due to the problems at Brockenhurst. Apologies about that there, little noise. And yeah, so it's not looking good on the railways, unfortunately. That signalling equipment is going to be affecting trains probably throughout the rest of the day. So at least they're running. That's about as good as I can say. But that's the trains as they stand for now.
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0: Okay, let's move on to Red Funnel now. So the big news there is one of the Red Jets are out of action. So the 1755 Red Jet service from Southampton Town Quay, Terminal 2 to West Cowes is currently cancelled due to unplanned maintenance on that particular jet. So unfortunately, the next one is going to be running at 18:30 on the jet. So you might want to have a chat with the staff there if that's the one you're scheduled to be on. And they'll make some alternative arrangements for you. That is also going to affect the 18:30 Red Jet service from West Cowes back to Southampton Town Quay. That's the same jet, so that is also cancelled as well. So once again, the 1755 jet service to Southampton to West Cowes and the 1830 West Cowes Southampton Red Jet is cancelled due to problems with the that particular service. Okay, so everything else is running fine. It's lovely weather outside, so no real problems as far as the conditions are concerned. There are going to be some additional ferries running throughout the end of May to early June due to the concerts taking place at St Mary's Stadium. So do look at redfunnel.co.uk about some further information for those additional late night sailings. Got quite a few taking place on the Red Jet and a couple taking place on the 29th and 30th for the vehicle ferry as well. So redfunnel.co.uk for further information about that. That's the ferries as they stand for now.
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0: Okay, so let's move on to the airport as it stands. So the 1720 Aer Lingus service to Dublin, saying there's a final call for gate 3 on that one, but that really should have left by now. Okay, that's still on the board though. 1825 Logan Air service to Manchester, check-in is open desk 14. 1930 Aer Lingus service to Belfast City, check-in is open desk 8 and 9. The 1955 Origny service to Guernsey, that is scheduled. The 1955 Logan Air service to Edinburgh, check-in is open desk 14. And the 2000 Aer Lingus service to Dublin, check-in is open desk 8 and 9. Just have a look for some any later services. No, I think that's everything at the moment. So that's the planes as they stand for now. Fairly straightforward.
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0: Okay, as you probably noticed, an absolutely lovely day outside at the moment. Temperatures between 20 and 21 degrees. We'll get a little bit cooler as we go into the evening. Minimum temperature is about 14, so it will be a relatively warm night. Tomorrow it's going to be sunny all day, no cloud cover, so starting off about 14 degrees, maximum temperature about 22, 23 degrees midday, early afternoon, so it's going to be fairly warm, so bear that in mind. Wind speed negligible, so I won't even talk about that, and no real chance of rain. I will mention though that this coming bank holiday weekend, Saturday, Sunday, Monday and Tuesday will be extremely hot, maximum temperatures about 27, 28 on Saturday and Sunday. And Monday and Tuesday, looking at 29 and 31. So it's going to be probably a very hot week, probably from Saturday all the way in through till Wednesday, having a look at the weather forecast. So if you're going to be out during the midday time, during that bank holiday weekend, make sure you are wearing a cap or something, because that sun will be quite relentless and it'll be very hot as well. So make sure you've got water with you, sun lotion with you, and you're dressed accordingly to keep those rays off you, because that's not something to be trifled with. It can be very, very hot. So bear that in mind. It's going to be between 28 and 30 degrees over bank holiday weekend. Okay, but other than that, it's going to be a lovely weekend, so everybody enjoys themselves accordingly. Okay, so moving on with the last part of the show now. My next track is going to be an early trance record from 1992. Transporter were a collection of five German DJs, including one with their own TV show, that only released one 12-inch single under that moniker. That 12-inch only came out in Germany and Italy. However, an English dance label called Deconstruction licensed the lead track for their 1993 compilation called Full On. I bought said compilation pre-owned back in the late 90s, although I have no idea where, either some charity or pawn shop. This is Transporter, who are asking you to open your mind.

Nice early trance there from Transporter with Open Up Your Mind, released back in 1992. Somewhat forgotten track considering it's not available for streaming. It was only really released on 12-inch back in the day, as it was mainly focused on DJs, so there's no point in releasing on any other formats, CD, cassette, if you're just going to be aimed at DJs, as that's the main thing. They're not for sound quality, just that's the format they used, of course, which was vinyl. At that time, the trance sound was very similar to early progressive house. It basically was speeded up progressive house, to be honest, although the former, of course, trance was much faster, as you probably heard. The style would get faster and harder as it entered the Goa trance phase, which happened sort of between 92 and 95. Interesting side note, but one of the DJs involved in that Open Up Your Mind track went on to become a famous German astrologer. So a little bit of a factoid there here on a WAZ of M99.8. My final track for this evening is a progressive house / trance fusion track that started life on a 1994 EP, but received its own single release in early 1996. Salt Tank were a dance production team that started out in early 1991 making underground rave and techno tunes for 12-inch single output. In late 1993, they began to add ambient elements to their work, and a 1994 EP they released called ST3 contained a track called Eugenia, and also a remix of it called Pacific Diva. Pacific Diva gained enough traction for a standalone release in 1996, albeit with a few alterations to the drum machine patterns. I first heard the 1996 version on Danny Rampling's old Love Groove dance party show, and knew I had to buy the 12-inch, which I did at HMV Southampton when it was in the precinct. Featuring a song from Tori Amos's tragic Me and a Gun a cappella, this is Salt Tank with Eugenia, Pacific Diva. Here we go.

0: Seminal stuff there from Salt Tank with Eugenia, Pacific Diva, the 1996 version. First heard that as a 17-year-old and absolutely blew my mind. It did actually cross over into the pop charts, believe it or not, scraping at number 40 in early May 1996. I still own that same HMV 12-inch over 30 years later, and also picked up a CD single version pre-owned many years later as well. And while the CD single version has a better sound quality than the 12-inch, the track is edited slightly, probably for chart reasons. However, most versions of that record are available for streaming services, so if you choose the version and the length, that works for you. Okay, ladies and gentlemen, it's Toodlepip from me, 99.8 Awaz FM. Please stand by for the news.
1: 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The library is the perfect place for a quiet read, family activities, children's day out, borrowing your favourite book to take home, or simply to search online for jobs. 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
2: VAT is to be cut on some attractions over the summer. The Chancellor, Rachel Reeves, has announced a raft of measures aimed at tackling the cost of living crisis. Theme park tickets, children's meals and entry to soft play areas will see VAT cut from 20% to 5%. Tariffs on some foods are also being reduced and bus services for children will be free in August. Prime Minister Sir Keir Starmer says they're doing all they can to help families.
3: The summer holidays is the period I think most children will remember for years to come the things they did in the summer holidays, and so being able to provide that bit of support for those activities is hugely important to us, and the money that's coming off some foods.
2: New papers show the late Queen pressed for her son Andrew Mountbatten Windsor to become a trade envoy. Hundreds of files relating to the former prince's job have been released by the government. 11 members of staff have been sacked by an NHS trust for inappropriately accessing medical records of the Nottingham attacks victims. Students Barnaby Webber and Grace O'Malley Kumar and grandfather Ian Coates were stabbed to death in 2023 by Valdo Calacane. Staff at Nottingham University Hospital's NHS Trust access the victims' records without any official reason. Net migration, the number of people leaving the country versus the number of people arriving, has halved. 171,000 people were added to the population in 2025, the lowest since 2012. An end to the war in Iran could be in sight. US Secretary of State Marco Rubio says there are some good signs that a deal has been brokered by Pakistan and is moving forward.
4: I think we've made some progress, but obviously we're dealing with a system that itself is a little fractured, the Iranian system. But that said, there'll be a couple visits. I understand the Pakistanis will be traveling to Tehran today, so hopefully that'll advance this further.
2: And thousands of Aston Villa fans are lining the streets of Birmingham for the club's victory parade after winning the Europa League. That's the latest from Radio News Hub. I'm David Hall.
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8: Shall we check in what song we got in next? 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
9: Yeah.
8: I love listening to this stuff. Like, this is what the radio show does, it's the diversity. Have a little listen to that. Yeah, so that is Chitka Ha. The artist is Aditi Singh Sharma. This was 2010. A 2010 banger this was. And it's from the film Emotional Attacachar. So there we go. We've got it all going on in the sports studio today.
10: It's all going off, isn't it?
8: Yeah, I just can't get that to stop.
10: It's all going on apart from the adverts.
8: Yeah, exactly. I can't wait for the next one. The next one is the artist called Dr. Zeus.

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1: In Britain today, we all know that many, many people are trapped behind the wheel of a car. 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
0: 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Bye-bye.
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8: I know from the public reaction that we've been greatly missed, Simon.
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0: Hello friends, my name is Rahi Baines and I've come to remind you to listen to my radio show Kinare Kinare every Tuesday between 11 a.m. and 1 p.m. As usual, there is loads of music, musti and manoranjan for you. The program includes chutkle, funny poems and skits, Bollywood biographies, birthday bash whereby I mention the names of all my Facebook friends who had their birthdays in the last 7 days, Zara Hatke, which is off the beaten track pieces of musical items, and a lot more. So see you next Tuesday between 11 a.m. and 1 p.m. here on Awaaz FM.
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8: 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I've actually got Awaaz FM on my digital radio now. Can you hear it playing in the background? Thoroughly enjoyed speaking to my old friend Rahia Baines this morning.

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1: In Britain today, we all know that many, many people are trapped behind the wheel of a car. 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
1: Yo, it's Ty and it's Sam, and we're up on the Waz. We're here and we're loving it, and we're thinking about the people, we think about the fans, we think about everybody in the land.
2: Yeah, we're here at a Waz FM. Yeah, we're at a Waz. The presenter come here laying facts, and that's that Asian youth don't have enough opportunity to do what they want in the UK, and that's not right, because it's the freedom of land. Can you speak to my man? But I'll speak to your man. Nah, let me speak to you now and let me break this all down.
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8: We've been left a bit of paper. 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
1: 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My name is Joshua. 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
1: 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My name is Joshua. 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